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1: FYI, an inclusive rugby game day bringing together kids with disabilities was held yesterday at Scrum Oval in Leigh as part of the Inclusion Impact Rugby Program. Big thanks. And the Brisbane Broncos lock Pat Kerrigan is set to miss the rest of the State of Origin series, facing at least 6 weeks on the sidelines after his surgery.
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It's Aki with you on RFM Sunday. So, top of the morning, yo. 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Please get yourself some food, get yourself some water, hydrate yourself, okay?

0: 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Good morning. Morning stretch, yo. Right now, time for on-the-spot questions. So just all relationship questions, okay? My question now is, who is more romantic in the relationship, okay? Who is more romantic in the relationship? Send through your opinion. 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You can WhatsApp me as well, 7969-6969. Again, who is more romantic in the relationship? I feel like it's the guys, honestly. But sometimes it's the girls. What do you think, though?
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0: It's another beautiful morning on RFM Sunday Toast with Aki. What's good, yo? Going back to our, on-the-spot questions. So previously, my question for you was, who is more romantic in the relationship, okay? Who is more romantic in the relationship? And a big shout-out going out to Nems here that says, it's us females, okay, bro? We are the more romantic ones because men don't think about the... Oi, come on, that's not even true. But hey, yo, thank you for sending in your answers and the top Sunday thread, Liu. I strongly still feel like it's us guys too, okay?
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0: Hey, what's up with it? Now from Saturday Breaky with Aki. Good morning, good morning. Ayo, please. All right, so this one. You ever have a friend, okay? There's always this one friend that is a multitasker. They could be doing one thing and another thing at the same time while doing something else. You get what I mean? So they're doing seven different things at the same time, and you're just like, bro, how can you keep up with all of this? Shout out to the bro, Eliza. Yesterday, they gave me an Uber ride, okay? They gave me an Uber ride yesterday to the hospital, and yeah, the bro was doing his quiz, okay, from school. I'm opening my portal, and he was in the quiz, doing the quiz while navigating at the same time and DJing the music for the Uber, and they were going to drop me off at the same time. I was like, bro, honestly, at this point, I don't know what is going to happen in this ride or this little gap time is down to you, but the fact that you're multitasking like this right now, but I'm impressed, eh, blood.
1: People act like all non looking camera. To be honest, it's just them giving the phone to Olilik Lol or someone that's then right next to them and telling them, "Ki video blumi, bami actors are not looking." Bro, it's not natural. It doesn't happen that way. Come on.
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0: Aki with you on our fam. Good morning. Good morning. Hope you are having a wonderful morning. Had breakfast already, or if you're about to go out and have some breakfast, have a good one, huh? All right, but yo, so there's always this one person in the friend group, right? This one person that just has the weirdest taste in music. Like, not the weirdest, but I would say the most peculiar, okay? And by peculiar, I mean outstanding, unique strat, okay? You'd be there having a good time. Let's say you're having a barbecue and you're having a few, and then this person will turn on some opera music, and you're just there like, whoa. Okay, I get that you like that type of music, but yeah, maybe listen to what everybody else would be about him, and then we'd be like, yo, wait. Yeah, okay, let's just switch from this. Or they would listen to something like dubstep or this, like, and you're just like, okay, maybe when we're playing games, that's okay, but like right now, bro, nah.
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It's IQ with you on Now FM Sunday Toast. Extra on the playlist right now, Billie Jean by Michael Jackson. Such a great song. You vibe to this one now.

0: Now, fam, Saturday breaky with your friendly neighborhood Spider Muno. Top of the morning, right now. Time for What's That Song? I'm gonna play you a snippet of a song. You are to guess for me the title of this one and who the artists are.
1: I don't wanna know, no. Who's taking you home? I'm loving you so. The way I used to love you.
0: I don't wanna know, no. Yes, such a really good song. But if you think you know who the artist is and what is the title of this one, call me up 7373-8837. You can WhatsApp me as well, okay? 796-96-969.
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Taki with you now from Sunday Toast, top of the morning. Right now, Changes by Charlie Puth. Big shout out right now going out to Gabby Gabby, Monome, and Malos Yelowai Gani. Koisera Street is your song.

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Rise and shine, it's brekkie time with Aki on FM Saturday Brekkie. Right now, going back to our What's That Song, yo. So previously, I played you a snippet of a song, and yeah, you were to guess for me the title of this one and who the artist is. I don't wanna know, no, who's taking you home, and loving you so. I used to love you, no. Yep, that was our snippet of a song. Big shout out going out to Annie here who got this one correct. Also, we got Charmaine that sent in a correct answer. Charmaine over at Erima. And Annie, I think, is in POM. Yeah, they both say, don't want to know. That's Maroon 5. You both are absolutely correct. And that was the answer. Miyoklo Pine name.

0: people act like all not looking camera. To be honest, it's just them giving the phone to Olilik Lolo, someone that's then right next to them, and telling them, "Kisi video blumi, bami actor sami no looking." Bro, it's not natural. It doesn't happen that way. Come on.
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0: 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It's Now FM Sunday Toast with Aki. Up next is Now FM Sunday Drive with Lexi. He's got a lot of fun stuff in store for you. You are going to have a good time, yo. But hey, just a quick talk before we move on, all right? So it's always good to, you know, be patient and find that everything happens for a reason, okay? Yep, something may not be going your way, but who knows, it might be going your way as well. It could be a challenge that pops up and then you're like, you have to get through this challenge. You need to conquer it. You need to move on because, you know, if you do happen to come across a challenge and it gets you down, then what's the good in that, you know? You have to see a challenge and be like, yo, I'm going to overcome this. I am going to take it on head first and I'm going to get through it. You think, because, you know, that's how it should be. But it's process, like I always say. Trust that process. Take it one day at a time and be the best you that you can be. With that, your friendly neighborhood Spider Mono with you always. Lexi up next.
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0: got roasted by the sun again because it's taking its job way too serious. What's good, blood? Lexi with you here on RFM Sunday Drive. I gotta tell you that if you wake up, if you know that you're gonna be doing your shift starts at 12, all right, and you're the type of person who says, like, get up, sleep, check your time. I believe you have to start making that new passing, though. When you wake up, just force yourself to wake up. Because, you know, you can't sleep early because of the people that are around you that stay till the bye. All right? So, yeah, when you wake up, just force yourself to get up again because eventually you're going to fall asleep again. All right? And you're going to wake up 1 hour before your shift. And imagine the distance. All right? Gero kam ogata, say 4 mile or Hohola, and you just imagine the bus and bus stop can't wait your passenger. You know, at the end of the day, if things go wrong, it's your fault. Now,
1: let's just turn it up.
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0: people act like all not looking camera. 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

0: Lexi with you now from Sunday Drive. The sun is hot, make you to stay hydrated while you're heading out to the field, or the stadium as well. I don't know why. This is something that we ignore. We rather get, you know, an extra shirt to put on our heads. 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Let me just confuse this stuff.
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0: for the day. Now from Dr. Lucem with Lexi, how you doing? Who you got when it comes to like battle rapping? All right, I'm talking internationally. All right, and you know how it is. Hitman Holla. All right, this, if you don't know him, you can check him out on TikTok. He's mostly, he was recognizable when he joined Wild and Out. All right, Nick Cannon show. So yeah, him going up against let's see one of the good oldies, Sondagutan, Ice Cube. Now he's up there. Let's say Tory Lanez going up against Hitman Holla. Who wins in a 1v1 rap battle? You can call me up and tell me, 7373-8837, WhatsApp 786-9696. 9
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0: 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Scraggle Down Show with Desa, Mikey and Shuki. All you have to do is to take part by simply WhatsApping or calling them up 7373-8837. And you answer 3 to 4 questions under 20 seconds. You get to go into the draw to win instant cash. That's Now FM's verdict with Up and Go. People act like all no looky camera. To be honest, it's just them giving the phone to Olilik Lolo, someone that's then right next to them, and telling them, "Ki video blumi, ba mi actor sami no looking." Bro, it's not natural. It doesn't happen that way. 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

0: All right, first scenario, it's Lexi with you now from Sunday Drive. Imagine this, all right? Say your favorite artist was like the biggest artist, all right? And rivaled with some favorite artist, who is your significant other's favorite artist, all right? Something like that. So your significant other's favorite artist is coming to PNG, and then you, Celeste, was a singer. But because of your significant other, you have to go, all right? What is the first thing that you're doing when you're going to that concert? All right, especially if it's a singer. Well, call me up and let me know, 7373-8837. You can WhatsApp me, 796-96-969.
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0: That was Speed Demon by Justin Bieber right here on Alfam Sunday Drive. It's Lexi, and we're going back to the question I asked earlier, all right, about your significant other's favorite artist coming to PNG to perform, and but that artist is not your favorite. Like, you don't really listen to that song. You kind of... Yeah, so you suggest lesser starters. I'll just say that in the nicest way possible. All right. And what are you doing? Because it's your significant other. You have to escort her to the concert. What are you doing in the concert? All right. Brendan says, I'd rather just stand behind her and, you know, plug my own headphones. That is wild, bro. That is just ignorance right there. Or better yet, I'd just go into the restroom and sit down, love, wait longer time straight until everything ends. And then I come out, pick her up, and we plug a louse. Okay. Yeah. That, I don't know. If you're a strong player, man, you'd do that. But if not, you'd just take her and walk out, or you'd get your sibling to watch her while you go and, you know, stay at home or something like that. But if you still want, if you still have a lot of answers, you can let me know on WhatsApp, 786-96-969. You're not a fan of your significant other's favorite artist, but you have to go and watch their concert because of your partner. What are you doing?
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4: I need that blue white on Depop, chill a teapot, two left feet, them Reebok. Shawty did freelance, now she a freak. 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Talk about the detox, like a beatbox. Talk grown.

0: Hey, it's Lexi with you. Nafim's verdict is still on, but you can check it out on Nafim's Crack It On show from Monday to Fridays, all right? That's Mikey, Deza, and Shuki. Nafim's verdict with Up and Go. All you have to do is to take part by simply calling them up to answer 3 to 4 questions in under 20 seconds, and you go into the draw to win cash. All right, that's one. Once again, that's Nafim's verdict with Up and Go. People act like all on rookie camera. To be honest, it's just them giving the phone to Olilik Lolo, someone that's then right next to them, and telling them, "Ki video blumi, bami access ami no looking." Bro, it's not natural. It doesn't happen that way. Come on.
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0: 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All right, Stonehead for today. I've posted a post on the Now FM Facebook page. Check it out and let me know in the comment section. That one customer that comes into the store who, you know, gets a glimpse of everything, like this one, especially this one particular item that they like. So, about look, about Tokyo. Can you bring me another one? I like this color. Can you bring another color so we can compare? You know, those choosy ones, all right? And then next minute they pick the one that was, you know, right in front where they should have picked when they all like him straight. Or say there's a pile of, let's say, boxes, and those boxes, inside the box, they got all plates, set plates, but they had to choose the one at the bottom, whereas you have to remove like 15 to 20 boxes just to reach that one. I'm like, what is going on with you? Do you even consider the fact that backsides are buruk too? But yeah, do let me know in the comment section how you're replying as a store teller. All right, let me know.
1: The sun's pretty hot and hopefully you're staying hydrated.
2: 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Like, I could tell that you're avoiding...
1: Because you're a clown. And when I look at you, I want to laugh.
2: That's a compliment and an insult at the same time.
1: You're welcome.
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anende mo ska mere no me den man stinde no man gi lo wa gol it la wan plan lo man gi la ko to spread na lo stinde na amele no la bisnete and it's last one.

0: Lexi, would you now sheesh, the time is really running, honest. Not running, and fly. Alright, and fly. But yeah, the post is still up on the Now from Facebook page. Let me know in the comment section how you're replying as a storyteller. Alright, when someone picks a box that's right below a pile that is like 15 to 20 boxes, alright? Do let me know in the comment section how you're replying. Hit it hard.
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0: It's Lexi with you now from Sunday Drive, reminding you again that the Stonehead poster is on the Now from Facebook page. Do let me know in the comment section how you're replying as a store teller when someone comes and, you know, picks something from the shelf that's at last place. You have to remove like 16 to 20 items just to reach that item that the customer wants. All right, let me know in the comment section how you're replying to that.
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0: 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What's good, blood? A reminder that the Now FM's verdict is still on, but you can tune into it every Mondays to Fridays on Now FM's A Crackerdown Show with Deza, Mikey, and Shuki. 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All right, cash money. So yeah, scalper coins blue. And I mean, blame you yet, not for anyone else. 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

0: Lexi with you on Alfam Sunday Drive. What is good, blood? Honestly, when it comes to people rage baiting, you know, others, it's just, you know, you have to know who you're rage baiting, honestly. Like, last night, this guy just, you know, woke up from sleep and come, and then my other neighbor just kept on rage baiting him, and he had enough. Honestly, like, he had enough. Now, I'm just like, he walked off, and when he started calling his name, like, Toknood in the middle of the market, and everyone looked to our direction. I was right there, and I was like, please, blood, honestly, I'm the innocent one. I was quiet all this time watching y'all, you know, having that little drama, and then when everyone was looking this direction, you're just making me stand straight, honestly. And, you know, it goes all kinds of ways, honestly. People will be ashamed for someone else rage baiting someone else, and then we're thinking that you're part of that.
1: I wish someone could put their life for me. I wish someone could take a risk for me, but I'm the one taking the risk. But unfortunately, I won't die for you. You do that for yourself.
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0: Lexi with you now, fam. What's good, blood? When someone's on their phone, you know, Blue Star, Pasindo, you know, when they're texting and then you just pop your head over and you look and see what they're... usually same tool or skin view. I don't know why people do that. 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How are you even holding on to, like, a phone?
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0: You're locked into Nafim Sunday Drive with Lexi. We're going back to the poster. All right, I posted on the Nafim Facebook page. Stone hit for today is when you're trying to purchase something, or when you're a store teller. All right, someone's trying to purchase something and they go on by picking the item that's right in the bottom, and you have to remove like 10 to 15 items just to reach that. And imagine if you have tried a box TV and they want that, but everything's the same, blood. All right, and in the comment section, Julian says, "You makim lem wanya, you yet kisim me clock out penis na like golo house. Bye now." That is, you have to have some really good head, like stone head thread, to like reply to this. I mean, just honestly, like, reply as a seller, right? When someone is picking something that's right at the bottom and you have to remove like 20, let's just say 20 items to reach that one particular color that they want, all right? And in the back storage room, there's a color penis, so that's the only color that's in front. Reply as a seller.
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Now from Lachlan Lucim with Lexi, how you doing? An annoying thing. What's one annoying thing that happens when you go live on TikTok, all right? And for me, it would have to be people just, you know, swearing. That's, I mean, I've grown the Salilic part, but when it comes to people asking, what country is this? Namal PNG. Like, what are you trying to do? I know you're trying to draw attention, but is that the best you can do? But yeah, do let me know on WhatsApp, 796-96-96-9. 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
1: I'm a little. 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

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That's when I knew that your heart was scarring. 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Like, wait, babe.

0: now from Sunday Drive with Lexi, replying to one annoying thing that happens to you when you go live on TikTok. All right, then someone says it would rather be people asking which country I'm from when obviously Miyoko speak Pidgin stuff, and it's Papua New Guineans asking that question. Honestly, like, I gotta tell you, asking the obvious question just makes you look crazy. All right, I mean, that talks like S words, but Larim, it's just really annoying. Vlad, come on, you have to stop this.
1: I wish someone could put their life for me. I wish someone could take a risk for me, but I'm the one taking the risk. But unfortunately, I won't die for you. You do that for yourself.
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1: Top Avo, I'm Katrina Angeli. Listen up, you in Pom, the One Fire event is set to take place on the 20th of this month, bringing together artists to share the music experience, so don't miss out. 321 Group joined World Environment Day celebrations by participating in mangrove planting activities in Central Province. Pom's science students, guess what? And city governor announced 6 new scholarships for 2027 in marine biology. In tech news, FIFA and Netflix have announced a new football game, FIFA World Cup Launch Edition, to be released exclusively on Netflix games ahead of the FIFA World Cup 2026. Game of Thrones' Kit Harington, who portrayed Jon Snow, said he checked himself into rehab for 6 weeks to get his head straight while the HBO's show's final season was airing.
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1: In the amazing round of the 2026 Digicel ExxonMobil Cup saw during Saturday's matches, Candace defeating Mendy Muruks 22-14, Laysnacks Tigers won Engamiok's 16-12, and Gulf Iso draw with Central Debaris 14-all. And Brisbane Broncos' Pat Kerrigan is set to miss out the rest of the State of Origin series, facing at least 6 weeks on the sidelines after his surgery.
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0: Now, from Looking to Listen with your boy Lexi Avinon, and we have the I Love It song by Bella K coming up. It's a hot one right now. Check it out. 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

0: Hey, it's Lexi with your Now FM Sunday Drive. I don't know why, like, when it comes to going to the second hand, you look for clothes that, you know, want to be trendy, but you end up getting the wrong ones, all right? Try to get the ones that say, to make it easier, your favorite singer, all right? Not copy, but get inspiration from his dressing, all right? What his swag, his or her swag. I mean, normally it would be his, all right? Get inspiration from him and it will turn out perfectly. I don't know. If you try to, it's a no for me. If you try to, you know, follow the trends dressing for us, like Los Acantos, it will not work. You will never find it in the second hand, all right? But yeah, a tip, try following your favorite artist or, yeah, swag and, you know, see how it works. You can thank me later as well.
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0: It's likely with you. Nafem's verdict with Up and Go. All right, you can tune into Nafem's Crack It On show with Deza, Mikey, and Shuki. And you take part on this by simply calling them up and answering 3 to 4 to 5 questions. All right, and you go into the draw to win cash. That's Nafem's verdict with Up and Go.
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0: Hey, it's Lexi with your Now Fam Sunday Drive. How you doing? Top of the hour. It's another week tomorrow, and it's a feeling of waking up early again. I stressed about this today around the early hours floor going live. You know, the moment when you wake up, all right, and you say that I'm to sleep at least 30 minutes can before I go to work, and your shift starts 2 hours before, like, 2 hours, all right, in 2 hours' time. And you get up, Ken, you have like 1 hour left, and then you get up, Ken, you have 30 minutes left, and here you are trying to blame people who did not wake you up. Blood, you woke up already, all right, even though you were tired. It's not anyone's fault, all right? You went to sleep late, and then you're waking up early, and then you're complaining that you're tired. And that's just something you need to work on.
1: I wish someone could put their life for me. I wish someone could take a risk for me, but I'm the one taking the risk. But unfortunately, I won't die for you. You do that for yourself.
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Now from Lock and Listen with Lexi. How you doing? New one on the playlist All Night Long by Demi Carter. Aki's favorite song, Stret. Wemsa dance, let me tell office, and sometimes gets scolded by dancer. Oh yeah, check this one out if you wanted to remain. Vote and request.

0: Lexi with you now from Sunday Drive. Coming up, you have Robin. All right, Robin's going to be with you all the way till 12. He has a lot of fun stuff in store for you. And Robin and I, one thing we have in common is knowing how to put, you know, combos when it comes to dressing. All right, this color goes well with this color. So I went to the second hand today, Mick Armstrong. He was in the office and he was like, "Blood, we need to do something tomorrow." I was like, "What do you mean? Tomorrow is Monday. First day of the week, we need to like set a good impression so all weekend, but me dress good." Because he saw the dressing. Like, to me, it's just a normal, you know, weekend dressing. A hoodie, some of the oversized trousers, like knee length, but oversized. A pair of socks and a slides on down the cap. I'm told. And to him, it was like next level. So I was like, okay, inspiration. I see where you're getting this, bro. But yeah, always protect the lunch money. Lexi out.
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Hey, what is up? You listen to Sunday Nights with Young Loxley. Hey, check this one out by Love Doesn't Cost a Dime. Honestly, check this one out because it will just give you a different perspective about love.

Stan Walker, I will sell my kidney just to go and watch your concert. Anyways, you listen to Sunday Nights with Young Loxley. If you're out and about right now, or, you know, cruising, winding down slowly, and you're thinking of some families right now, or your birthday, or your friends and about, call me up, 7373-8837. 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

Leslie, maturing is realizing that we all are visitors in someone else's life. Like when you're having a relationship with someone and you break up, you just realize that you're just a visitor and that was your 10. Now, from Sunday Nights with Young Loxley, and you know something I was thinking about today is sometimes people get used to having you around and they forget that having access to you is actually a privilege. Like, they get used to the calls, the conversation, the support, and the fact that you're always there when something goes wrong, and after a while, it stops feeling special to them. Like,

0: 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Then one day you get busy and you focus on yourself and you start protecting your time a little more, and suddenly they are upset, not because you're done something wrong, but because like they're no longer getting the same version of you they always had access to, right? And honestly, that is life. They will understand it one day. So this wonderful Avo, this Sunday Avo, and this night, just remember this: your presence is a privilege and not a requirement. And you know, people who value you will, you know, never make you feel bad for knowing your worth, right?
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Hey, what is up? It's Young Loxley on a Sunday night, and here's a breaker for you by Ella Langley and Morgan. I can't love you anymore. You know what to do. If you like this one, make sure to vote and request. 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

0: Alpha Nights with Loxley. What's good, blood? All right. So if you go onto an Alpha PNG Facebook page, we've got the Changemaker poster already up. So this poster is about changemakers in your community, the one that leads by example, the one that, you know, brings up a number of people just to develop a little certain of area, just to, you know, make it, make your community safe or, you know, look nice. Someone who leads by example, lead a man about. And honestly, some of our leaders right now in our communities, they go unrecognized. So Changemakers is about them. So yes, if you know one right now in your community, don't gatekeep them. Put your change maker on. Nominate them, send their name and a little story about them, about the change makers they did in the community. Yes, 7969-6969 is the number to WhatsApp. And yes, nominate them. And each month, one real heroes get recognized on Now Fam with SB Laga.
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1: Yeah, Central Girls still winning. Me not suffer people are winning one of something. But Avinun, yes, you are listening to Now FM Nights with Young Loxley. And yes, check this one out by Justin Bieber, Speed Demon. 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
1: All right, so this message is to men out there, not boys, men. 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Like, I met your wife and your family, your kid. We even went to a barbecue. I called your wife C's, bro. Why are you doing this? Why are you cheating on your partner like this, man? Let's normalize cutting them out. But hey, it's Zara Larson, Midnight Sun. I wish someone could put their life for me. I wish someone could take a risk for me, but I'm the one taking the risk. But unfortunately, I won't die for you. You do that for yourself.
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1: Yo, it's me, Matella from Tawarma, sending my shout outs to my family in Five Mile, Kwikila, and in Darwin. Love ya. 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

0: Yes, what it does slowly. 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And honestly, I want to say what a night at the 20th Jumia FM PNG Music Awards. Yes, thank you to everyone who purchased their tickets. Thank you to our performing artists, Anslom, Shazi, and Tavin Tuni. Appreciate it. It was a memorable and spectacular night. 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

my name is Jina and I'm calling all the way from Divaga. I want to send my shout out over to all the listeners who are listening right now at Jimmy, namely James, Joasen, and Ethan Rowe. Big one goes to you. Just

0: What is up? Sunday nights with Young Loxley. Good night. Yes, it's time for Loki situation. And all right, picture this. Like you've got to work. You got to work. Everything is going fine. Your boss is, you know, walking past with a fresh cup of coffee now. Then somehow you accidentally bump into them and the coffee goes everywhere. On the shed, on the desk, maybe even on some important documents now. The whole office is quiet. Your boss is looking at you. You're looking at your boss. And in that moment, you're probably, replying every life decision that, you know, brought you here. So be honest. What is the first thing you're saying? You're going to be saying, what is the first thing you're saying? Reply as Gen Z's. All right. Now that's going to be fun. What is the first thing you're saying? Reply as Gen Z's. You know, as for myself, I would say, yeah, I'm updating my CV on my lunch break. Don't worry, boss. So yeah, call me up on 7373-8837 or WhatsApp 7969-6969 and tell me if you accidentally bump your boss's coffee, what is the first thing you're saying? Reply as Gen Z's. And once again, call me up 7373-8837 or yes, you can WhatsApp me 7969-6969 because, you know, sometimes one little accident can turn a whole workday into the longest day of your life. I wish someone could put their life for me. I wish someone could take a risk for me, but I'm the one taking the risk. But unfortunately, I won't die for you. You do that for yourself.
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0: With Loxley, what's good, blood? All right, so if you go onto our Now FM PNG Facebook page, we've got the Changemaker poster already up. So this poster is about changemakers in your community, the one that leads by example, the one that, you know, brings up a number of people just to develop a little certain of area, just to, you know, make it, make your community safe, or, you know, look nice. Someone who leads by example, leader man about. And honestly, some of our leaders right now in our communities, they go unrecognized. So Changemakers is about them. So yes, if you know one right now in your community, don't gatekeep them. Put your change maker on. Nominate them, send their name and a little story about them, about the change makers they did in the community. Yes, 7969-6969 is the number to WhatsApp. And yes, nominate them. And each month, one real heroes get recognized on Now FM with SP Laga. I wish someone could put their life for me. I wish someone could take a risk for me, but I'm the one taking the risk. But unfortunately, I won't die for you. You do that for yourself.
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0: Hey, what is up? You're listening to Dafam Nights with Young Loxley and recapping for Loki situation. Earlier, I said, picture this, like, imagine this, like, you went to work, everything is going fine, and your boss is walking past you with a fresh cup of coffee. Then somehow you accidentally bump into them, and the coffee goes everywhere on the shelf, on the desk, and maybe even, you know, some important documents. Now, the whole office is quiet, your boss is looking at you, and you're looking at your boss, and in that moment, you're probably, you know, replying every life decision that brought you here. So be honest with me, what is the first thing you're saying? You know, reply as a Gen Z. What is the first thing you're saying? And, you know, as for myself, I said, yeah, I'm updating my CV on my lunch break. Because, you know, sometimes one little accident can, you know, turn a whole workday into the longest day of your life. And I said, reply as Gen Z's. What is the first thing you're saying? And we've got a reply here. We've got Jaden from Morocco. He said, hey, Loxley, please. Hey, Loxley, my reply will be, let me tell you something. Let me tell you something. Please don't fire me over caffeine, I beg. Man, that is Gen Z right there. I like the accountability. You didn't run, honestly. First, if some Gen Z's would have run, yeah. But honestly, if I'm the boss, I'm still gonna be annoyed, but I'm also respecting the honesty. You might just leave to see another, you know, work day. Anyways, appreciate you, Jaden. Thank you so much for your feedback. Have a top night.
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Self-aware. You know what to do. 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

0: 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And honestly, I want to say what a night at the 20th Yumi FM PNG Music Awards. Yes, thank you to everyone who purchased their tickets. Thank you to our performing artists, Anslom, Shazi, and Tavin Tuni. Appreciate it. It was a memorable and spectacular night. 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

Hey, what is up? Good night, Sunday nights with Young Loxley. It's a song by Junior Viggy featuring Jaran. Fine Cheeky. Yes, you all fine cheeky out there. This one's for you.

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You asked for better, that's why everything is changing. You prayed for it, that's why everything is changing. You're manifesting it, that's why everything is changing, because you deserve

0: Is it me or after a certain things happen, you don't feel the same way about people anymore or who matter to you are? Like, you know, after a certain things happen, you don't feel the same way about people anymore, no matter who they are. Like, it's the fact, and it's the fact. Like, life goes on, right? Now from Nights with Young Loxley. Good night. Yes, it's time for Real or Real. And you know how we all get news these days. One post and everyone makes a fuss about it. I mean, social media has a way of addressing rumors and nonsense. And 1 minute people will believe that, you know, that trend or that particular topic or something. And, you know, later they find out that that was fake because people like hyping nonsense, hyping stuff online. It's the way social media is, right? So I've got headlines and you headlines. I got a headline and I want you to tell me, is it a real headline or a fake headline? So your headline tonight is teen vaping is a new pandemic. Teen vaping is a new pandemic. Is it false or is it true? Call me up 7373-8837 or yes, you can WhatsApp me 7969-6969 and tell me teen vaping is a new pandemic and tell me if this headline is a fake headline or a true headline. Is a true headline. So once again, call me up 7373-8837 or yes, you can WhatsApp me on 7969-6969 because those days, it's not about how true it is. It's about how real it sound. Now, FM. I got no excuses. All gas. No pause, just applause. 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

0: Right, with Loxley, what's good, Blood? All right, so if you go onto our Now FM PNG Facebook page, we've got the Changemaker poster already up. So this poster is about changemakers in your community, the one that leads by example, the one that, you know, brings up a number of people just to develop a little certain of area, just to, you know, make it, make your community safe or, you know, look nice. Someone who leads by example, leader man about. And honestly, some of our leaders right now in our communities, they go unrecognized. So Changemakers is about them. So yes, if you know one right now in your community, don't gatekeep them. Put your change maker on, nominate them, send their name and a little story about them, about the change makers they did in the community. Yes, 7969-6969 is the number to WhatsApp. And yes, nominate them. 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I wish someone could put their life for me. I wish someone could take a risk for me, but I'm the one taking the risk. But unfortunately, I won't die for you. You do that for yourself.
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0: Come on, dance with me. 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

0: What a beautiful Sunday night, and it only takes just a couple of minutes to reset, rewind, and regenerate yourself. Just breathe wherever you are. If, you know, today didn't work for you, probably tomorrow will. So, and yeah, you can think about tomorrow too, or think about the week. So tonight you just sit down, reset, regenerate, you know, breathe, refocus, you know, put your priorities right, put your responsibilities right, think about your kids, your parents, think about your future and everything that, you know, that will benefit you. And tonight is just a good night to do that, because next day is you back to real life, back to reality. And yeah, tonight is just for you to breathe and yeah, think about reality check. Now from nights with Young Loxley, good night. Yes, it's time for Real or Real. I'm recapping earlier, I gave you a headline and you were to tell me, is it fake or real? So our headline was, teen vaping is a new pandemic. And we've got Melissa from Boroko said, it's true. And which is correct, teen vaping is a new pandemic is correct. It is true, which is correct, because teen vaping is becoming a serious problem, with schools and health officials calling it a new pandemic, because many teenagers nowadays are using vape because it looks trendy, fun, and it helps them fit in. I don't know how you all do that. You all vape to fit in. But yeah, even though selling vape to people under 18 is illegal, many teens are still getting them easily, including from the black markets. But yeah, shout out to Melissa and the fam. Have a top night. You got it correct. Thank you, sis.
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Hey, what is up? Good night, Sunday nights with Young Loxley. And I've got an extra by Michael Jackson, Billie Jean. 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

0: Yes, winding down slowly. You are listening to Now FM Nights with Young Loxley. And honestly, I want to say what a night at the 20th Yumi FM PNG Music Awards. Yes, thank you to everyone who purchased their tickets. Thank you to our performing artists, Anslom, Shazi, and Tavin Tuni. Appreciate it. It was a memorable and spectacular night. 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
1: Hey, what is up? Now from Sunday Nights with Young Loxley. And you know that feeling when, you know, something old suddenly comes back, but it doesn't feel old anymore. Like it's familiar, but also brand new at the same time. So here's the new Harry Potter series coming. And straight away, it's giving that Hogwarts energy again. New faces playing like Harry, Ron, Hermione, plus Hagrid, Dumbledore. And all the legends back in a different way. What's interesting is how they started in a regular London and then slowly switching it into Hogwarts. It's not about, you know, stepping out of your normal life into something big, but at the same time, some fans are like, nah, nothing beats the original movies. And true, nothing beats the original movie. Like, we grew up with Harry Potter watching it and it was so magical. So it's the mix of excitement and debate, right? I mean, because, you know, sometimes bringing something back can feel magical, but it also makes you realize some memories were already perfect the first time, right?
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Always remember, don't forget to bring your problems everywhere. I mean, leave your problems at home. That was nice. With Young Loxley, here's a breaker for you by Femi Noble. You know this one. If you like this one, you know what to do. Make sure to vote in a request.

Hey, what is up? You're listening to Out From Nights with Young Loxley. 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

0: Yes, what it does slowly. You are listening to Now FM Nights with Young Loxley. And honestly, I want to say what a night at the 20th Jumia FM PNG Music Awards. Yes, thank you to everyone who purchased their tickets. Thank you to our performing artists, Anslom, Shazi, and Tavin Tuni. Appreciate it. It was a memorable and spectacular night. 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I wish someone could put their life for me. 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But unfortunately, I won't die for you. You do that for yourself.
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0: Hey, what is up? You're listening to Album Nights with Young Luxley. So I don't do story time, but who wants tea? Who doesn't like tea? So I was walking down the other day and, you know, trying to find something at the server to, you know, stroll and bellin' about. And these two random people who like each other, the guy finally had the courage to walk up to that girl. So on that day I was at the server, I was standing on the line and that girl was at the back of me, and the guy walks up and the guy was like, the guy taps the lady and the lady turns and they were having a conversation. And mind you, that girl was into that guy too. Like, they were, you know, they were a perfect match, I would say. So they were exchanging numbers, having a conversation and all that, and the line was taking so long, so I had to eavesdrop, you know. I mean, who doesn't? And at that point I was so lost. I thought that we three were having a conversation and that guy was like, okay, so what is your love language? And mind you, I was at the back, I responded and I said, at your service.
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0: With Loxley, what's good, blood? All right, so if you go onto our Now FM PNG Facebook page, we've got the Changemaker poster already up. So this poster is about changemakers in your community, the one that leads by example, the one that, you know, brings up a number of people just to develop a little certain of area, just to, you know, make your community safe, or, you know, look nice. Someone who leads by example, lead a man about. And honestly, some of our leaders right now in our communities, they go unrecognized. So Changemakers is about them. So yes, if you know one right now in your community, don't gatekeep them. Put your change maker on, nominate them, send their name and a little story about them, about the change makers they did in the community. Yes, 7969-6969 is the number to WhatsApp. And yes, nominate them. And each month, one real heroes get recognized on Now FM with SP Laga.
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11: 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Lucky Melusim.

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Ah, Merilo Nalamantu. You know what? You all have some different treads with different type of people. And that is unhealthy, guys. That is unhealthy. Now from Nice with Young Locks D. Hey, check this one out by Sam Fender, Oliver Dean, Rain in Me.

0: Hey yo, what's good? What's good? Good night, Strad. Now, fam, love shack with Jan Loxley. How's it going, man? It's just this Sunday is something. It's going great, man. It's going great. But hey, I'm not gonna be describing anything, but I'm gonna give you a sentence, and I want you to finish the sentence however you like, and I mean, however you want to finish it. So I'll start the sentence now. I realized someone wasn't for me when. Finish the sentence. I realized someone wasn't for me when. So I'll go first. I realized someone wasn't for me when I had to keep explaining my word to them, like love needed a PowerPoint presentation or something. Yes, I realized someone wasn't for me when I had to explain my word to someone, and I don't like it. I don't like explaining myself. But hey, I want to know yours. I realized someone wasn't for me when. You finish the sentence. Hey, yes, call me up on 7373-8837. You mean storing about, or you want a conversation, WhatsApp me 796-6969. I mean, sometimes realization doesn't come with a big moment. It comes with a quiet feeling that finally says enough.
1: Hello, this is Adam Levine from Maroon 5. It's your boy Omarion.

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0: Yes, what it does slowly. 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And honestly, I want to say what a night at the 20th Jumia FM PNG Music Awards. Yes, thank you to everyone who purchased their tickets. Thank you to our performing artists, Anslom, Sharzi, and Tavin Tuni. Appreciate it. It was a memorable and spectacular night. 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I wish someone could put their life for me. I wish someone could take a risk for me, but I'm the one taking the risk. But unfortunately, I won't die for you. You do that for yourself.
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1: Hey, what the looks like good night, Solomon Antonio, Mikolo. Again, I'm the Talem lyrics to me, though. Voice, I'm the travel, go down, Osem Lojuaka, AJT 282. I'm the Kamosem Lokulige, Nami, the Salam lyrics to me. Voice, you mean, Yaksi, Pata Kermayat, me, but

0: Luxley, all is Namo, right? All right, so for end date, Elia, recapping, I ask you to finish a sentence for me, and it goes, I realized someone wasn't for me when, finish the sentence. I realized someone wasn't for me when, and you know, as for myself, I said, I realized someone wasn't for me when I had to keep explaining my worth to them, like a PowerPoint presentation or something, like, God damn it, I know my worth. Do you know your worth? So, yeah. Yes, I got your feedback, and we've got one here. Hey, young Luxley, it's Darren Killer from Barocco, and I realized someone wasn't for me when I could be my full self around them, but they still made me feel like I was too much. Okay, Darren. Yeah, that one hits, because if you have to shrink yourself, you know, quiet yourself or overthink every moment just to keep someone, then you're not really being loved fully. Honestly, blood. You need to go find some love somewhere else, because the right people don't make you feel that way. They make you feel like enough without trying, man. But anyways, thank you, Darren, for the honesty. I appreciate your feedback. Have a top night.
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6: 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Now let's

I bet some of y'all can relate to this one, Homewrecker. An album night with Young Loxley, Good Night. And check this new one out by DC. All night long, man. Shout out to all my beautiful fam, all Arab out there. I appreciate you guys. This one's for you.

0: Nights with Loxley. What's good, blood? All right, so if you go onto our FMPNG Facebook page, we've got the Changemaker poster already up. So this poster is about changemakers in your community, the one that leads by example, the one that, you know, brings up a number of people just to develop a little certain of area, just to, you know, make it, make your community safe, or, you know, look nice. Someone who leads by example, leader man about. And honestly, some of our leaders right now in our communities, they go unrecognized. So Changemakers is about them. So yes, if you know one right now in your community, don't gatekeep them. Put your change maker on. Nominate them, send their name and a little story about them, about the change makers they did in the community. Yes, 7969-6969 is the number to WhatsApp. And yes, nominate them. 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

Do whatever that is up to be ready for tomorrow. 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Yes. And FM Nights with Young Loxley, and check this one out by Love Doesn't Cost a Dime. Honestly, I can relate to this one because it really do give you a different perspective about

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1: Ah, yeah, Mila, good night. So, yeah, good night, Now FM. Mila Salim. Greetings, good night. Do me straight, Golol, Mangista Busemol, Okai Sigriti, Guts, Mangista Busemlo, East Borogo, Kamanta Busemlo, Godens, Kamanta Uzelo, Waigani, Mila Salim. 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Ubiti members, Burgitulite, Stab 1 Tibla.

0: Hey, what's good now, fam? Love Shack with Jan Loxley. All right, so for What the Class, I mean, we all went to school. Some of us already graduated and some of us are still in school right now, but we all went to, you know, different streams. We've got business class, we've got science class, and we've got social science class. But tonight it is a social science class tonight. So I'm going to give a one word that only social science people use. And I want you guys to define what the term is. So I want to know, what's the meaning of social class and equality? Yeah, social class and inequality. Yes, you know, sharing some knowledge, help me understand this term. Reset your brain for Monday. What's up, me? 796-69-6969.
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It's Winding Down Slowly on Sunday nights with Young Loxley. Good night. Yes, check this one out by Ella Langley and Morgan. I Can't Love You Anymore. If you can relate to this one, make sure to vote and request. Yes, you can WhatsApp me on 7969.

0: Gunnar Strati, how are you, man? Hope everything is well now. Recapping earlier on what the class, I asked you, it was social science class, and I asked you about a social science term, and you were to define it for me. And the term was social class and inequality. And yes, I got your feedback, and we have Maria at Toxtango. She said social class and inequality is the stratification of people based on wealth, power, and status. Honestly, I feel like you Googled it, Maria, straight up. But hey, Maria, you are correct. Thank you for your answer. And I feel like you're a social science student. But anyways, have a great one. I wish someone could put their life on me. I wish someone could take a risk for me, but I'm the one taking the risk. But unfortunately, I won't die for you. You do that for yourself.
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0: Right, with Loxley, what's good, Blood? All right, so if you go onto our Alpha PNG Facebook page, we've got the Changemaker poster already up. So this poster is about changemakers in your community, the one that leads by example, the one that, you know, brings up a number of people just to develop a little certain of area, just to, you know, make it, make your community safe or, you know, look nice. Someone who leads by example, leader man about. And honestly, some of our leaders right now in our communities, they go unrecognized. So Changemakers is about them. So yes, if you know one right now in your community, don't gatekeep them. Put your change maker on, nominate them, send their name and a little story about them, about the change makers they did in the community. Yes, 7969-6969 is the number to WhatsApp. And yes, nominate them. And each month, one real heroes get recognized on Now FM with SP Lager.
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0: Now, fam, looking on the same, it's your boy, Young Loxley. All right, so you know that one friend, that one who smiles with you, but something in their eyes feels a little off or different. Yeah, that jealous friend. Yeah, the one who claps for you in public but competes with you in private. They laugh with you, but somehow your good news makes them, you know, quiet. I mean, not everyone close to you is always happy for you, even your family. Some people are just close enough to study your life and not celebrate it, because real friends or family don't shrink when you shine. They are just the light. Anyways, think about it, and I will be heading exit now. But yeah, coming up next, we've got some great music to keep you company too. But hey, until next time, ciao.
1: Now and then.
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0: people act like all not looking camera. 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

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That's when I knew that your heart was scarring. 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
1: Now from Crackadon, it's Des and Mikey with you. How's it going? Oh my goodness. How was your weekend, Mikes?
2: My weekend was very boring, you know, as usual.
1: Well, did you have anything to do, you know, like hang out with the cousins, go fishing?
2: Go fishing
1: for girls. Yes, but right now, POV question for today is...
2: It is, during a family gathering, a relative once said...
1: Hey, you plug a charger...
2: Oh yeah, honestly, bro. They always come to me for the charger. I don't know why.
1: It's like blood. You have bring your own phone. Like honestly. I mean, you have your own phone. Bring your own charger.
2: Like you're coming to the house, huh? So you should bring your charger.
1: Literally in your balloon, put the charger, and then they be like, please, wumbla pillow, can we just cut out the living room chore? Next minute they stay the night.
2: Honestly, because they can't wake up.
1: 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But if you want to text us,
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1: Call us up on 7373-8837. 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

0: Neighborhood Watch. Not the serious one, but the one where your neighbor is watching you. 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
1: Now from Crack of Dawn, it's Deza and Mikey. 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
2: Bruh, your neighbor will just turn the volume up and watch really loud for no apparent reason.
1: Oh, I was that neighbor. I used to put the TV volume, I still always put it at like 80 or 60.
2: Tell me why. 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Like, at this point, what?
1: No. It's just that the TV, you know, when they're talking, you can't hear what they're saying. But when it comes to the ads now, it's so loud.
2: But that's fine now. And when you're listening to, like, you know, YouTube music.
1: Oh, yeah.
2: And then all of a sudden you're far away, so then the ad plays.
1: Oh, yeah.
2: And you're just like, yeah, sorry. 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

0: because Kehlani said so.
1: What?
0: So during a concert announcement, like a tour, what do you call it? A tour.
1: Yeah, a tour.
0: Yeah, a tuna. Tuna.
1: Hey, tuna. Where did tuna come from?
0: I'm like, I don't know. Sorry. Fish by nature. So during a tour announcement, she actually said folded fans on the back, day ones to the front.
1: Oh, so it's she's putting the song at the end.
0: Yeah, at the end. So if you went to the concert to see her watch live, sing folded, you're gonna have to wait until the end of the concert. Now from Crocodile, it's Desert Mikey with you right now.

0: 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Floating pumice blockade affects Abound Village. And to sports, Candice hold off moves to stay top of the ladder. More at the top of the hour.
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0: Now from Crack of Dawn, it's Deza and Mikey. So Deza was saying something about assault. But at my house, that always happens. So now when you're like trying to eat there, you're going to always hear knocking.
1: They're checking if the salt container is shut properly.
0: Yeah.
1: Bruh, one funny story. This actually happened. We were in Leh, and then my mother sort of switched the containers around. You know how you just like put like salt in the weirdest container?
0: No,
1: like,
0: honestly.
1: That container the lolly. What the heck? So there's two containers because we were selling chewing gum, right?
0: Yeah.
1: And so those two same containers, mom switched it around.
0: So one was for sugar and one was for
1: salt. Blood. Oh, okay. One was for laundry powder. And one was for salt. So one boo came from the village and tried to cook like my food with my dad's food. And so she was like, ayo, mi kare kumu kam, and it's okay, we will make a nice for soup and we will eat. And I was like, oh, I'm so happy. So this is me playing by the TV, and Pops was watching. Next minute, I could see bubbles literally flying from the kitchen to the living room, and I'm like, bubbles! And then my father looked and was like, he's like, mama, you see one container? The woman just pointed, this liar, it was laundry powder.
0: Why would you put the laundry powder in the kitchen?
1: At the same time, my sister was doing laundry. And she used the salt to clean her clothes. Now, FM.
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0: Hi, good morning. Now from Crackadon, it's Deza and Mikey with you. Up next, now from news with Vodafone, also your sports news. Paula's got you covered. Bro, we're talking about all these, switching around of containers.
1: Honestly.
0: And putting salt in that container and laundry powder. You know what Mikey did?
1: There's like, in this red container, that's where we put the powder milk. Okay, I think the powder milk must have finished or something. And then they washed the container and then they put, combine in it.
0: Yeah.
1: And I thought it was still powder milk. So I was making my tea and then I just put lime in my tea. Ah, I got so mad. I threw a container away.
0: Did your tea turn red?
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10: Very good morning, I'm Paula David. FYI, the 8th of every month is when the ICCC announces fuel price changes. For this month, motors can breathe easy because fuel prices will remain unchanged. Have you heard of Baon village in Manus is cut off after a volcanic pumice covered its shores, stopping sea travel following an underwater eruption in the Bismarck Sea. Listen up, using POM, the One Fire event is set to take place on the 20th of this month, bringing together artists to share the music experience, so don't miss out. FIFA and Netflix have announced a new football game, a FIFA World Cup launch edition, to be released exclusively on Netflix games ahead of the FIFA World Cup 2026. And Game of Thrones' Kit Harington, who portrayed Jon Snow, shared he checked himself into rehab for 6 weeks to get his head straight while the HBO show's final season was airing.
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10: In the amazing round of the 2026 Digital ExxonMobil Cup, saw during Saturday matches Candice defeating Mandy Murrocks 22 points to 14, Lasex Tigers won Enga Mirox 16 points to 12, and Galfiso drew with Central Barries 14 points to all. And to NRL, Panthers Yanga and Casey McLean could be in danger of missing the second State of Origin clash after he suffered an ankle injury in Sunday's clash with the West Tigers.
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0: No way the Panthers did that to the Tigers.
1: No, from Crackadon. Hi, it's Desert Mikey with you. Blood, tell me why it was blackout the entire day, and when I logged back on Facebook, I saw the score and I'm like, sorry, what is this, April Fool's?
0: Yeah.
1: What is happening?
0: I think because the person in charge of your power over there is a Tigers fan.
1: Yes, he's like, you know what? No, ain't no way people are going to watch my team looking like that. Ayo, blood. It's like, okay, so 68-0.
0: Yeah, 68-0. New record.
1: Yeah, new record of the team. I saw it on the news.
0: Honestly,
1: new
0: like...
1: New record of the team.
0: Like, just imagine losing that badly, Aya. Sorry, Tigers fans.
1: I feel like everyone, they were reserved, like benched there.
0: Mm.
1: They came in and played, and everyone in the team, all of them, they scored a try.
0: Oh yeah, honestly.
1: All of the Penrith players, they scored a try.
0: Everyone was like, one try, yeah.
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0: good morning. Now from Crack It On, it's Deza and Mikey with you. Yes, if you're a Tigers fan, honest blood, sorry, I didn't mean for you to feel really down this way. Don't worry, it's just nil.
1: Don't worry, it's just one game. No, honestly, I didn't know Julauru existed until I saw the women's team for Australia. And I was like, what's Julauru? And I found out it's a female cowboy. So it's a cowgirl. But that's just how they say.
0: Julauru is referred to as a, you know, like a girl that.
1: Yeah, a girl wrangler.
0: A farm girl.
1: No, a wrangler. So, you know, someone that rounds up cows.
0: Yeah.
1: Yeah.
0: So it's called a Julauru.
1: Yeah.
0: You know, I thought it was just like, you know, probably like all the letters of that, all the players, they just join it together.
1: Oh, wait, what?
0: No, it's like, you know how when some people want to name something and they just join everyone's letter?
1: And then it, instead of it looking like everyone's initials, it looks like a jumble of letters.
0: Yeah. Actually, my name is like made out of three names in my family.
1: Really?
0: Yeah, so like...
1: Darylene is three names.
0: Yeah. So Dare is like Derek, Rue is like Ruth, my mom, and then Lynn is like my mom's big sister, Lynn. So it's like Darylene.
1: Wow. That's actually really creative.
0: So I'm three people right now.
1: I can see that.
0: Shut up.
1: No worries, Blood. It's all good.
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0: enough, I'm cracking on. Deza Mikey with you. It is 7:26. If you're trying to know what time is it right now.
1: Now, fam, POV.
2: All right, POV for today is...
0: Did you say fee?
2: Yeah. POV today is, during a family gathering, a relative once said...
0: Right. In the comment section, hello to Marie. Marie says, go play somewhere. Aunties and uncles and bubus are talking.
2: Henry says, okay, older kids outside, adult time.
0: Honestly, you know when there's like a serious gathering? When like one of your elder siblings are getting married. Oh, yeah. So like everyone's like, okay, go outside, I'll be playing la talk talk. All right, shout out going out to Soul. Soul Yo says, who's that young lady with your uncle?
2: Hey.
0: The POV is posted there on the Now from Facebook page. You can head on over and let us know. Again, the question for today is...
2: During a family gathering, a relative once said...
0: Are you just like overweight or are you bare?

0: 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No changes to fuel prices for the month of June. Floating Puma's blockade affects a bound village. And to sports, Candace Holdof moves to stay top of the ladder. More at the top of the hour.
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0: you.
1: Now from Crackdown, it's Deza and Mikey. Why is it that every time, like, the store teller stacks a bunch of cans, like, in a, you know, tower, why does everyone want to get the bottom one?
0: I don't know, blood.
1: Like, just get the top one. They're all the same.
0: You know what I... Oh, you know what I always like to do?
1: Mm?
0: So, this happens to me when I'm trying to buy bread. So, when I'm trying to buy bread, you'll see me, like, literally removing all the bread.
1: You don't have to do
0: in
1: that.
0: In the front, so I can get the ones at the back. Because I have this theory.
1: Uh-huh.
0: I have this theory that the ones at the front are the ones that they want us to buy quickly because it's been there for a bit.
1: For some time, yeah. No, actually, one time this busboy was stacking the stuff. So he pushed all of the new ones, all of the old ones to the front. And then he put the new ones in the back. Yeah.
0: And then this man came looking at me making it. He's like, sister, you just kissing this all up front. And I was like, why? You're not buying blow me. Leave me. Throwing petals like, do you love me or not?

0: from Crackadon. How are you?
1: Anime intro. Dope.
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3: 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It's the brand of nature.
0: All right, one giant flag in the middle, brand of nature.
3: Did you say flag?
0: What?
3: One giant flag, I giant said, leaf.
0: Oh, sorry, lad. Sorry, we don't mean it. Leave me alone.
3: There's a flag on the leaf.
0: So a giant leaf in the middle of the flag, so it looks like the nature is the brand. What it is, I actually am thinking of something, but I will give a hint because I think I'm right.
3: Okay.
0: Posty. Post Malone is from there.
3: Posty. America? No, I'm kidding.
0: Call us up 7373-8837 or WhatsApp 7969-6969. Again?
3: The description is a giant flag.
0: A giant
3: leaf in the middle of the flag.
0: Like nature is the brand. What flag do you think it is?
1: Anime intro.
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0: Now from Crack of Dawn, it's Deza and Mikey. Good morning. So I was scrolling through Facebook, right, and I just saw this post from Meg Thee Stallion. Like, mm-hmm, this is an official page. She said, if I can't keep a man, nobody can.
1: You wondering what's it about?
0: Yeah, I don't understand.
1: She actually, well, she was going out with this guy,
0: mm-hmm,
1: and the guy cheated on her.
0: Wow.
1: Megan Thee Stallion.
0: Wow.
1: Like, body is tea and everything. Mm. So she's saying, so if she cannot, because she's all dead. Trust, mm-hmm, me, she's all dead. So if she can't keep a man.
0: Wait, I need to see a picture of her.
1: What makes me think I can keep a man?
0: I mean, you know, Mr. You're free now, so.
1: Dreams are for free. She's not into HP boys, Mikey.
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0: morning. Now from Crack It On, it's Deza and Mikey with you. Up next now from News with Vodafone and also sports news. Polo's got you covered.
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3: One giant leaf in the middle, like nature is the brand.
0: Shouts going out to Andrew. Andrew said, is it Canada?
3: Yes, that's the one.
0: The red leaf.
3: Yeah, the red leaf and where Post Malone is from.
0: I wonder I want to go read about, how did they even come up with the...
3: I think because they're like in eternal autumn. I don't know.
0: Yeah, I think the weather there is probably giving.
3: Yeah, probably.
0: Anyways, concentrate on your own country. Still developing.
3: Honest.
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10: Very good morning, I'm Paula David. NCD, PHA and WaterAid have joined forces to improve water, sanitation, hygiene and maternal healthcare services across Palm, aiming to deliver better healthcare outcomes for communities. FYI, the 8th of every month is when the ICCC announces fuel prices. This month, motorists can breathe easy because fuel prices will remain unchanged. Have you heard? Baon Village in Manus Province is cut off after volcanic pumice covered its shores, stopping sea travel following an underwater eruption in the Bismarck Sea. FIFA and Netflix have announced a new football game, a FIFA World Cup launch edition, to be released exclusively on Netflix games ahead of the FIFA World Cup 2026. And Game of Thrones' Kit Harington, who portrayed Jon Snow, shared he checked himself into rehab for 6 weeks to get his head straight while the HBO show's final season was airing.
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10: Kandya strengthened their hold on top of the Digicel Exxon Mobil Cup after 4-3 win over Mandy Murrocks, staying ladder leaders after 9 rounds. And to NRL Panthers young gun, Casey McLean could be in danger of missing the second State of Origin clash after he suffered an ankle injury in Sunday's clash with the West Tigers.
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0: the morning, late at night. It don't even matter what time it is.
1: Would you cry or would you come and get me? Tell me now. Hey, good morning. Now from Crack of Dawn, it's Deza and Mikey with you, recapping POV for today.
2: Wait, before we say POV, what? You know what? I never knew what you were seeing.
1: Same, because you know what? Something that I really dislike. What? Wait, what's his name? Future?
2: Yeah.
1: He's like, well, then girl, what you know?
2: Yeah, like the whole song. I'm just vibing. I don't know what they're saying. Like,
1: yeah, bro. Whatever you say, bro. Yeah, bro. All right, but during a family gathering, a relative once said, morning to you in the comment section, Leagues Lee, what's up, bro? He said, when I'm talking about you married. First question, all get uncles asking.
2: Bro, honestly, every time I go to the village, that's what all my aunties are asking me.
1: Okay, shouts going out to OGD. OGD said, you sit down on one, I'm going to go straight to fire on the side.
2: Trying to cook. Bro, that's what my uncle says to me when I go to the village. Now FM. All I
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1: Cancel or keep cloudy days?
0: I love it. 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
1: Honestly, I don't know. 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
1: I didn't think about that.
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0: I'm cracking on. It's Deza and Mikey. So for every morning, we have now from verdict. Mm-hmm. So we're going to ask you a question, and within the time limit, you have to answer the question.
1: Now, from verdict, it's proudly sponsored by Up & Go, your favorite liquid breakfast. 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How it goes is,
0: after you register, we'll call you up and then we'll ask you a question, like, for example, four things you'd hate to forget on a fishing trip. Mm-hmm. And then within 20 seconds, you name those four things.
1: Yep. And if you win, you go into the draw, and then we will, if we pick your name, you get to walk away with Up & Go merch and $250 blood.
0: Money, money. Oh, yeah.

0: keep watching.
1: Hi, morning. Now from Crackadon, it's Desiree and Mikey with you. You know, coincidence, the word?
2: Yeah.
1: Are you a blood first there? When I was in high school, I used to say it like this.
2: What?
1: Coincidence.
2: Oh my gosh. Where's the L?
1: Wow, I met you there. It's not even a coincidence. Blood, miss them when they told me. And the funny thing is, I was actually talking to the guy that I wanted to, you know, be in a relationship with.
2: Oh my gosh.
1: And then he's like, because he's like from New Zealand.
2: Uh-huh.
1: So he was like, I don't think...
2: Wait, is this the one where he couldn't pay for the movie tickets or something?
1: No, what? I'm not into broke boys. Leave me alone.

0: 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NAFM verdict with Up and Go.
1: Good morning. It's NAFM breakfast. You're speaking to Mikey and Deza.
2: Hi.
1: How are you? Are you good?
2: Yes. How are you guys?
1: We're great. Do you have time to take part right now, or you're in a rush to go to school? We can call back later.
2: No, yes, I can take part now.
1: Okay, set. So basically, again, in a nutshell, how it goes, Mike, you'll explain.
3: So we ask you a question, and in 20 seconds, you have to name four things.
2: Yep. All right.
1: Okay, so hold on. I'll start the timer, and you will confirm if you can hear the timer, and then we can start. Can you hear the timer?
2: Yeah.
1: Question for this morning to Tiana for NAFM Verdict Up and Go is...
3: Name four things, four excuses you'd give to your teacher for late homework.
2: One, my dog ate my homework. Two, I lost my bag in a bus. Three, I couldn't control the paper now.
3: And last one?
2: The wind blew my paper away.
1: You know what? Me, Mr. Talk, I asked the fellowship, yeah.
2: Thank you for telling me that. I'm my boy.
1: All right, thank you. Congrats. We'll put your name down on the list. Hopefully, when we do the job, we'll pick your name.
2: All right, thank you. You guys have a great... yeah, to my man working in Baytech, he's from Manus. I think he's at work now, and I'm not.
1: You know, Manus people are still winning.
2: That didn't pass.
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1: Changemaker with SP Lugger is still on the NAFM Facebook page. If you're wondering what it is, you can go onto the page. It's pinned on there. You'll see like a superhero poster. That's the one.
0: Like a red one, really big red poster.
1: Yes.
0: Don't think it's a red flag.
1: No, it's not. So basically, it is something that you have to bring forward your changemaker in your community. Someone that's gone above and beyond, not just looking after everyone in the section or like that, but, you know, helping people cut the yard, maybe
0: cutting the grass or cutting, or you know, like one tree fell down on the road
1: and they moved it like that, or probably they speak up for people, tell them what's right, tell them not to do this and all of that, or probably a tutor that helps everyone in the street like learn.
0: Yeah,
1: a teacher. So all of that, you have to text now fam and nominate them. Make sure you tell them the name, you tell us your name, why you're nominating this particular person. And after that, we'll send names to SP Lugger and they will pick a change maker in your community. So the number to text is
0: 7969696. That's our WhatsApp number.
1: Mm-hmm. But if you want to call,
0: you can call 7373-8837.
1: For more information about the poster, just check out our NAFM Facebook page. That is...
0: That's Changemakers with SP Lugger.
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0: Now from Crickadon, it's Deza and Mikey. Good morning.
1: When someone stares at you and you catch them staring at you, normal people, they feel shy and they look away.
0: Mm-hmm.
1: Not normal people, they just look at you until you feel uncomfortable because you've caught them staring at you. So you'll be the bigger person and you look away and then they'll look away.
0: Yeah, blood. But then, you know, when they look at me, I feel like it's a staring contest now, so both of us will just stare at each other.
1: I cannot look people in the eye. That is so awkward for me. I cannot. It's just like, okay, what the heck? What?
0: Well, want to know a secret?
1: What?
0: Stare at the forehead. It makes them uncomfortable.
1: Yeah. Oh, yeah. Are you looking into my thoughts?

0: Up next, you get to chill with Lexi from 9 all the way to 2.
1: Yes. Also, you can still register for NAFM Verdict. You will just text Lexi and tell us. Tell him your name and you want to register for NAFM Verdict. And then tomorrow morning, we can call you up.
0: Yeah. Don't just say hi, because then we don't...
1: You're going to freak Lexi out.
0: Yeah.
1: Just say hi, Lexi, to register for NAFM Verdict with Up and Go. Also, the SP Lager Changemaker is still on. You can still nominate your changemaker in your community and we can do up the name list and send it to SP Lager. Also, sometimes do you feel like one of your family members, they just sort of feel entitled to a lot of things?
0: Yeah, actually, honestly.
1: It's like, you know, they're doing something wrong, so your father's telling you to lock the gate and let them stay outside. And so now your sibling is just like, okay, sure. You play lock a gate, all right. And then just randomly calls out a sibling's name and they're like, you come outside, pastor. I'm like, what did I do, blood?
2: People act like all non rookie camera. To be honest, it's just them giving the phone to Olilik Lolo, someone that's then right next to them, and telling them, "Ki video blumi, bami actor sami no looking." Bro, it's not natural. It doesn't happen that way. Come on.
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0: Good morning, you're listening to Now FM Days with Lexi Monday. And it's a mad Monday. Everyone's gonna be mad at each other for no reason. Alright, but we're getting through the day and you know how it is. But anyways, no cap for this morning. We're heading straight into it because this is a good one. Alright, you sit on Stella Street or you're in the bus, you sit on the house line. And it's always gonna be one of our Lilic siblings blue, or it's gonna be someone that has no filter at all. Alright, okay. So no cap for this morning is someone coughs in your face and doesn't cover their mouth. Alright, the post is gonna be posted on the Now FM Facebook page. Let me know in the comment section what you're doing or how you're responding to this one. Alright, you can call me up 7373-8837. Again, no cap for this morning. Someone coughs in your face and doesn't cover their mouth. What are you doing?
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0: You're locked into Nafim Days with Lexi. All right, you take part on Nafim's Crackadon with Mikey, Deza, and Shuki. I believe you did that this morning for the Nafim's verdict with Up and Go. All you have to do is to call them up, answer 3 to 4 questions in under 20 seconds, and you go into the draw to win cash. All right, that's Nafim's verdict with Up and Go.
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0: You logged into Nafum Days with Lexi. All right, the No Cap poster has been posted on the Nafum Facebook page. You can check it out. Let me know in the comment section, what are you doing or how are you responding when someone coughs in front of, like, right in front of you, in your face? All right, doesn't cover their mouth. I'd crash out, honestly. Like, that is just very disgusting. And it's obvious that you'd crash out too, but you have your own version of reacting to that. So, yeah, let me know in the comment section, or you can simply WhatsApp me. That's 796-96-96-9. How are you reacting to when someone coughs in your face?
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It's a new one on the playlist. 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

0: Lexi with you on Nalfim. How are you doing? Blood coming up using Nalfim's Power Play 40. That's 40 minutes of non-stop music. Nothing but you, some good vibes all around. But we're going to check out the comment section on the Nalfim Facebook page for the recent poster that I posted. That's no cap for this morning. All right. It's something to do with people coughing in front of your, like right in front of you, or coughing in your face, and they don't cover their mouths, especially the ones in the bus. Like, I mean, yeah, they cover their mouths, but not entirely. All right, so time will cool. Some like I'm gonna just say this. All right, you have to hear this. Some mouse what I but fly come to, and that is just unsettling right there. But the question is, what are you doing? How are you reacting to when they cough in your face, like right in front of your face? In the comment section on the Now from Facebook page, we're checking out that's under the poster. All right, we have let's see. Network to air, please play up straight. We have Nanda that says kiss them. That is wrong and. That is weird, all right? That is just weird. You're weird too, blood. You're weird. But yeah, do let me know what you're doing when someone coughs in your face, all right, on the Now FM Facebook page under the poster. Now FM. All I
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